with you, you got me going crazy. Tell me, baby, if you want it all night, yeah, then it's alright with me. If you wanna be

hypnotism, listen body, hypnotism, listen body, hypnotism, listen body, hip, body.

Where did it all go so wrong? Honestly, it's a legitimate question. How did we get here? You played a big part, and most of you are too stupid to even realise. No one ever had to make a choice between supporting Israel and supporting humanity. The soul-destroying reaction of all those around the world

Where did it all go so wrong? Honestly, it's a legitimate question. How did we get here? You played a big part, and most of you are too stupid to even realise. No one ever had to make a choice between supporting Israel and supporting humanity.